0: by Tag Team?
1: What song is that?
0: You go, girl. He is singing that to me.
2: You don't even know him.
1: This song is for all the ladies.
3: Well, the whole album is dope.
2: For real?
0: Damn.
3: Really dope. Scatman's World.

problem that I can't fix. Cause I can do it in the mix. And if your man gives you trouble just to move out on the double, and you don't let it trouble your brain, cause away goes trouble down the drain. Said away goes trouble down the drain.

Sometimes you gotta go through the pain to experience the joy. This too shall pass.

could keep on, because the force, it's got a lot of power, and it makes me feel like it makes me feel like

0: Too nice to be real. Too nice.
1: Oh, I bet you'd be a good fuck.
0: Positive. Positive.
2: You are
0: too nice to be real. Too nice.
1: Oh, I bet you.

0: real. Too nice.
1: Oh, I bet you can eat good fuck.
0: Positive. You are too nice to be real. Too nice.
1: Oh, I bet

0: nice to be real. Positive.
1: You are. You are.
0: Positive.
1: You are. You are.
0: Too nice.
1: You are. You are.
0: Positive.